That's a new version of a classic song originally done by Elizabeth Cotton, redone by Rhiannon Giddens on A Shot of the Blues. She's coming out with a new solo album in September. It'll be called Hope is a Thing with Feathers. And she does a great version of that song, Freight Train. We heard Bobby Massano before that with That's Why I Don't Sing the Blues. That was from an album he released a couple of years ago. A classic from Lightnin' Hopkins called Mojo Hand was during that set. And we started off with an instrumental called Burn Your Bridges by Cephas and Wiggins. All the songs tonight are going to be acoustic performances. Just to give you an idea of what the genre sounded like at its very beginnings. But I've got a lot of brand new songs to play for you too. And this next one comes from a 19-year-old Irish singer-guitarist named Muireann Bradley. She's about to come out with her second solo album, and this is a song from it called Not Going Back on A Shot of the Blues.

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0: Don't get my sugar three times a day. Oh, Lord, and I don't feel right.
1: It's an all-acoustic edition of A Shot of the Blues tonight, and that's one of the pioneers of the genre, Sonny Boy Williamson, the original Sonny Boy Williamson, doing Sugar Mama Blues. We heard a live recording from Hampton Roads' own Anthony Rosano right before that, called The Bottom. He did that in a performance on Out of the Box back in 2014, and has recently released a live full band version of the song. And we started off that set with Muireann Bradley, an Irish blues guitarist who released her debut a couple of years ago at the age of 16, and now she's getting ready to put out her next album, and that was a song that'll be on it called Not Going Back. I'm Paul Shagrew, and here's a new one from Corey Harris. He's a blues man who actually won a MacArthur Genius Grant a few years back for $500,000 to explore his musical roots, and he's put that money to good use. This is a song he released earlier this year called We're Almost Down to the Shore, Fight On by Corey Harris on A Shot of the Blues.

Oh, yeah. I've always loved that song from Stephen Stills and his Manassas album On a Shot of the Blues. And it fits in perfectly with the all acoustic edition of the show I'm doing tonight. That was Blues Man. We heard Snooks Eagland right before that from one of the greatest acoustic blues albums ever released, called New Orleans Street Singer. Came out back in the late 50s. And that was Who's Been Fooling You? And a new song from Corey Harris started off that set. He released it earlier this year. It's called We Are Almost Down to the Shore, Fight On. I'm Paul Shagrew. There's going to be a new album from Keb Moe coming out pretty soon, which will feature just him and his guitar. And here's one of the songs from it called Fussing and Fighting on A Shot of the Blues.

That's a great collaboration between guitarist Kenny Neal and harmonica player Billy Branch from a whole album that they released back in 2004 called Double Take. That was Baby B on A Shot of the Blues. We heard the classic by Arthur Big Boy Crudup right before that called That's All Right. And Keb Moe started off that set with one of the songs that'll be on his next album coming out soon. That was called Fussing and Fighting. We're all acoustic on this edition of A Shot of the Blues tonight. I've got a lot of great new blues recordings that have just come out, and this next one comes from Taj Mahal, who's made a career out of playing great acoustic performances. This is a song from his new album called Time. Here's Crazy About a Jukebox on A Shot of the Blues.

Me and a man's working side by side. This is what it meant. They was paying him $1 an hour, and they was paying me 50 cents. They said, if

I hope win sweet victory with my little plow and hoe. Now I want you to tell me, brother, what you're gonna do about

Big Bill Brunzi, recorded live in Europe back in the early 50s with quite a commentary on the Jim Crow laws in the U.S. around that time. That's called Black, Brown, and White. We heard a great collaboration between Lonnie Mack and Stevie Ray Vaughan called Oreo Cookie Blues right before that. And Taj Mahal released a great album this year called Time. Taj Mahal with the Phantom Blues Band doing Crazy About a Jukebox to start off that set. 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And we've gone and unplugged tonight. It's an all-acoustic edition of the show, and here's the Reverend Sean Amos with his version of a classic song that he released earlier this year on A Shot of the Blues.

Blind Boy Fuller on a shot of the blues in a song he recorded back in 1940 called Step It Up and Go. We also heard from the Hampton Roads band MSG, the Acoustic Blues Trio, right before that with their version of a song that was originally done by Blind Willie McTell called God Don't Like It. And the Reverend Sean Amos started off that set with a song he released earlier this year, his version of a Junior Wells classic called Little by Little. We are all acoustic on this edition of A Shot of the Blues tonight, and this next song comes from John Primer and Friends from the album just released called Tribute to Teresa's Lounge. This is a song originally done by T-Bone Walker called Mean Old World on A Shot of the Blues.

We're going back to the roots of the blues on this edition of A Shot of the Blues, playing all acoustic music, and that was Bessie Smith with her classic Backwater Blues. We heard a great collaboration between Boz Scaggs and Bonnie Raitt called Hell to Pay right before that, and John Primer and Friends did a version of Mean Old World, originally done by T-Bone Walker. That's on the new album called Tribute to Teresa's Lounge. It's old and new acoustic blues on tonight's show, and this next one comes from the latest album by Eric Bibb, a longtime acoustic blues man. His new album is called One Mississippi, and here's a song he calls Muddy Waters on A Shot of the Blues.

That's Bobby Rush on A Shot of the Blues from the great all-acoustic album he released back in 2020 called Rawer Than Raw and Down in Mississippi. We heard Sleepy John Estes before that doing the classic Floating Bridge. And Eric Bibb started off that set from his new album One Mississippi and a song called Muddy Waters. I'm Paul Shagrew, and here's the British outfit known as the James Hunter Six. They put out great albums, and every once in a while they'll do an acoustic performance like this one. It's called Particular from their album Off the Fence on A Shot of the Blues.

That's a version of a Blind Blake song on A Shot of the Blues done by Grant Dermody and Frank Fatuski on an album they released about 5 years ago called Diggin' in John's Backyard. That was Police Dog Blues. We heard Memphis Slim before that with Every Day I Have the Blues. And the British band The James Hunter Six started off that acoustic set with Particular from their new album Off the Fence. I'm Paul Shagrew. I've been playing you acoustic performances, old and new, on tonight's edition of the show, and I've got time for one more set, and I'll start it up with Tinsley Ellis, who released his all-acoustic, all-original album earlier this year called Labor of Love. Here's Hoodoo Woman on A Shot of the Blues.

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1: You've been listening to an all-acoustic edition of A Shot of the Blues tonight, finishing it up with Curtis Salgado and Alan Hagar doing I Want My Dog to Live Longer. We heard Sonny Terry and Brownie McGee with Dark Road, and Tinsley Ellis started off that set with a song from his most recent album released earlier this year called Hoodoo Woman. And that's going to do it for me, Paul Shagru. Thanks for listening tonight. We'll get Pine Top Perkins and Marsha Ball to play us out with their version of Pine Top's new Boogie Woogie. And join me next week for another Shot of the Blues.

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1: I see you in windows that open so wide, there's nothing beyond them and no one inside. You kick off your sandal and shake out your hair, the salt on your shoulders like sparks in the air. There's silt on your ankles and sand on your feet, the river too shallow, the ocean too deep. You smile at your suffering, the sweetest reprieve. Why did you leave us? Why did you leave? You kick off your sandals and shake out your hair. It's torn where you're dancing, it's torn everywhere. It's torn on the right and it's torn on the left. It's torn in the center, which few can accept. There's beauty, it's torn where there's death. It's torn where there's mercy, but torn somewhat less. It's torn in the highest, from kingdom to crown. The messages fly, but the network is down. Bruised at the shoulder and cut at the wrist, the sea rushes home to its thimble of mist. The opposites falter, the spirals reverse, and Eve must re-enter the sleep of her birth. And up through the system, the worlds are withdrawn from every dominion the mind stood upon. And now that it's over, and now that it's done, the name has no number, not even the one. Pieces all scattered and lost, the lie in what's holy, the light in what's not. The story's been written, the letter's been sealed. You gave me a lily, but now it's a field. You kick off your sandals and shake out your hair. It's torn where you're dancing, it's torn everywhere.

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0: 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Jamaica, Africa, Brazil, the United Kingdom, and many other parts of Europe, and of course Canada and the United States. 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
2: 3 years on the local circuit, played twice at the county fair. And the second time, Ben, our friend who worked the business, and said a guy from a label was there. 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
1: Taking the musical path less traveled and staying away from the middle of the road. 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

down the timber. Soon all of this is gonna be a memory. But there'll just be an empty cabin when the wolf comes by for me. Pour out liquor for the captain. Sing around the fire until the dawn.

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0: You know you can feel it when you stumble upon a great song or a band or a voice that just sounds so good. It's like there's an invisible connection between the instrument, the player, and you. There's nothing else like it and nowhere else to hear it. And that's why Alt Radio so powerfully enriches the lives of so many people. 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

In relentless pursuit of new music, this is Out of the Box. I'm Paul Shagrew, and on the Saturday edition of the show, I play twice as much new rock, Americana, and blues. During the first set today, we're going to hear a new one by Brandon Flowers, the lead singer of The Killers, who's getting ready to come out with a new solo album. We'll hear from Sierra Farrell. She'll be releasing her third album soon. I'll play you a song from that called Trying to Love You. But we're going to start off with a new one by Josh Rouse. I remember when the late Raleigh Bristol first turned me on to his music, back when he hosted the show Raleigh Radio here on WHRV. And Josh Rouse is still going strong today. He's about to release a new album, and here's a song from it called January Sky. To start off the music on Out of the Box.

That's Brandon Flowers on Out of the Box from his next album, Thrasher, which is coming out this Friday. He's the lead singer of The Killers, but has recorded a few solo albums so far. That was Tiger's Blood. We also heard Sierra Ferrell. I featured her last album as an album of the week when it first came out a couple of years ago. Now she's getting ready to follow it up. That was a new song from her called Trying to Love You. And we started off the show with Josh Rouse, the longtime singer-songwriter whose new song is called January Sky. I'm Paul Shagrew, and I'll play you a whole set now from the album of the week. I've been featuring the new one from The Mountain Goats. It's their second album in less than a year, and I featured the last album as an album of the week, too. That's how much I like John Darnielle's songwriting, and he does a lot of name-dropping on this new album, and here's a song called Charlie Sheen Reaches Out to the Feds from The Mountain Goats on Out of the Box.

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No burden too high to bear. I'm going to Fenario if they have to carry my body there.

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Soon all of this is gonna be a memory. But there'll just be an empty cabin when the wolf comes by for me. Pour out liquor for the captain. Sing around the fire until the dawn.

There's a whole set of songs from the Out of the Box album of the week by the Mountain Goats called Days. And I mentioned they do a lot of name checking in the lyrics of the songs. And that's a perfect example because it's a song called Annie Haslam Imperial Phase. Annie Haslam was one of the lead singers of the band Renaissance, who also get mentioned in that song. We heard Going to Fenario right before that. They actually released that when Bob Weir of the Grateful Dead passed away recently as kind of a tribute to him, and now it's included on the new album. And Charlie Sheen Reaches Out to the Feds is the name of the song that started off that set from Days by the Mountain Goats. I'll play some more from it a little bit later on in the show. But right now, I'm going to play you a whole set of new releases, all by Hampton Roads artists that I premiered earlier this week. And we'll start with an update of this song by The Last Bison that was originally released 15 years ago. Now the group accompanies Matthew McConaughey in his new movie called The Rivals of Amziah King, which has just opened in theaters. You can catch it at the Narrow Theater, as a matter of fact. And the members of The Last Bison, Ben, Lewis, and Dan, were all featured accompanying Matthew McConaughey on The Tonight Show earlier this week. So congratulations. Here's the new version of Quill by Matthew McConaughey and Ben Hardesty of The Last Bison on Out of the Box.

had to watch a man die. Took me back to the grave site. Same night, no thought of far from my life. He's down, she's down, the same night, same fight. Sipping tea in the shady rooms. Under the world stars, I got the best.

There's a new rocker from the Hampton Roads band, Audio Strobe Light, on Out of the Box. It's called An Omen. It was just officially released yesterday. They've been performing in the area for a long time and will be celebrating their anniversary with a show next month at the Annex. We heard Akila Simone before that. She's got a brand new song just released called Black Women Feel No Pain. She's been recording for a few years now and is actually Bobby Black Hat Walter's daughter. And I started off that set with a new version of the Last Bison song called Quill, originally released on their debut album 15 years ago. Now they're resurrecting it for the new movie, which stars Matthew McConaughey, called The Rivals of Amziah King. It has just opened this weekend and features members of The Last Bison playing with Matthew McConaughey in the movie. And that was from the soundtrack, their new version of the song Quill. I'm Paul Shagrew, and I'll play you some bluesy new releases now, starting off with Valerie June, who has taken the theme of an old classic blues song called Smokestack Lightning and transformed it into a new song called Smokestack on Out of the Box.

Playing the blues on Out of the Box, that's Ruthie Foster. She won the Grammy Award for Best Blues Album of the Year for her last release and is about to put out a new one with that song on it called Tangled Up. We heard from the 19-year-old Irish blues guitarist Muiran Bradley right before that with a song that'll be on her second album coming out soon called Not Going Back. And Valerie June started off that set with a song inspired by the blues classic Smokestack Lightning that she calls Smokestack. I'm Paul Shagru, and here's a new one from Role Model, the artist who first started recording under that name back in 2022, and he's just released his brand new album called Chuck Timely and the Hourglass. Here's High Hopes 3000 from Role Model on Out of the Box.

Alabama Shakes on Out of the Box. They're going to be releasing their first album in 10 years at the end of this month. Brittany Howard has been recording as a solo artist during that time and has gotten the band back together again. That was a song called Garden. We heard Margaret Glaspie right before that. She's just released her fourth album called I Am Both, and that was Reminder. And we heard from Role Model, the artist whose real name is Tucker Pillsbury, but he's been recording under that name since 2022, and his third album has just been released with that song on it called High Hopes 3000. 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And I'm going to take you under the covers now and play you some new versions of older songs. And we'll start with one that was just released yesterday by The Head and the Heart. They say they've been doing this old Loudon Wainwright song ever since the band first got together many years ago, and they finally recorded their own version of it. It's called The Swimming Song, from The Head and the Heart on Out of the Box.

There's a whole set of new cover songs on Out of the Box. That one by longtime jam band artist Israel Nash and his version of the Bob Dylan classic, You Ain't Going Nowhere. We heard Lost Leaders right before that, a spinoff of the Lumineers, who are about to release the soundtrack to a movie called Run that will feature that version of the 10,000 Maniacs song, These Are Days, featuring Sergeant Splendor doing the lead vocals. And The Head and the Heart started off that set with a new version of the Loudon Wainwright III classic called The Swimming Song that they just released yesterday. I'm Paul Shagrew. Speaking of which, I'm going to play you a whole set of songs now from albums that were all just released yesterday. And we'll start with Phoebe Bridgers. I'm going to be featuring her new album Lost Weekend as the album of the week. And here's a song from it called Haunted on Out of the Box.

That's Laura Veers on Out of the Box, finishing up a whole set of songs from albums that were all just released yesterday, all by female artists. And that's called Out From Undercover from Laura's album Temple Songs. It's her 14th album, and it's the first time she's recorded all the instruments and vocals on an album, with the one exception of the guy who plays the saxophone on that song. His name is Morgan Luker, and he is Laura Veers' new husband. We heard the Womack Sisters before that, who have just released their debut album. That was a song from it called Monster. And Phoebe Bridgers' new album, just her third solo release, has just come out. It's called Lost Weekend, and that was Haunted, starting off that set. And I'll be playing a lot more from that when I feature it as the album of the week next week here. This next song comes from a relatively new band called Soft Loft. They're about to put out their second album. This is a song from it called Wednesdays on Out of the Box.

That's the trio of siblings known as Balin on Out of the Box with a song that'll be on their next release called Kansas Tornado. We also heard from Buffalo Traffic Jam, an acoustic duo that released their debut album earlier this year, and they've just put out that song as the latest single from it called Luckiest Man Alive. And Soft Loft started off that set with a new song called Wednesdays. I'm Paul Chagrin. Grew excited about the new Neil Young album that's coming out next month. He's my all-time favorite artist, and here's a song that has just been released from the album that really reminds me of the old Harvest Moon era that he went through. Here's Second Song by Neil Young and the Chrome Hearts on Out of the Box.

That's brand new from Suki Waterhouse on Out of the Box, who made her debut as a musician in the imaginary band Daisy Jones and the Six, the TV show that was on the Amazon Prime channel years ago. And she said that experience inspired her to start recording her own music. Now she's released her third album, Loveland, and that was Notting Hill. We heard Will Sheff before that. He is the leader of the longtime indie band Ockerville River and has just released his second solo album, Extra Mile. That was Lapsed Catholic. And Neil Young and the Chrome Hearts started off that set with an epic new song called Second Song. That'll be the title cut to their new album coming out in September. 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It's all new rock, Americana, and blues. And from their new album, Over Before You Know It, here's Michigander on Out of the Box.

That's a new collaboration between two one-man bands, Panda Bear and Sonic Boom, on Out of the Box, and the title cut to their new album, which has not been released online. It's only available as a cassette, a CD, or on vinyl. The album is called A Question of When. We heard Ian Sweet before that, the band whose latest album, Shiver Struck, I featured as an album of the week recently. That was Jillian. And Michigander started off that set with Why from their new album Over Before You Know It. I'm Paul Shagrew, and here's a longtime New Orleans-based singer-songwriter, Mary Gaucher. She's been recording for almost 30 years now and has put out some great albums over the years. Her next one will be called Reckoning. Here's the title song to it on Out of the Box. 2, 3.

surface, a seam about to split. There's smoke on the horizon.

That's the Revivalists on Out of the Box, whose new album has just come out called Get It Honest, and a great song called Lost and Found. We heard Sunvolt. Jay Farrar is going to be recording under that name for a new album called Sound Signal Serenade, and that was Serenade Song. And we heard the longtime singer-songwriter Mary Gaucher doing the title cut to her next album, Reckoning, to start off that set. I'm Paul Shagrew, and here is the duo from North Carolina called Sylvan Esso. They're about to put out their first album in about 4 years, and here's a song from it called Hot Slob on Out of the Box.

Soul man Leon Bridges on Out of the Box. He's got a new album coming out in September and has just released an EP of songs from the album. That was Illusion. We heard Judah and the Lion right before that. They've just released their new album, came out yesterday. That was a song from it called Maybe the Best Is Now. And I'll play some more from that album on the Monday edition of the show. And I started off that set with a new one from the indie duo Sylvan Esso called Hot Slob. I'm Paul Shagru, and here's a new collaboration between Steve Earle and Los Lobos. They've had very parallel careers, but they've never recorded together before until now. It's a new song called Volbera Salaya on Out of the Box.

That's Kacey Musgraves on Out of the Box and the new single from her latest album, Middle of Nowhere. An appropriate song to finish up that set of new releases, because I played Rodrigo y Gabriela right before that. They've been doing great acoustic guitar instrumentals for over 20 years, and that's their latest one called Our Home. And Steve Earle and Los Lobos have collaborated with each other for the very first time on a new song called Volvera Salaya. I'm Paul Shagru, and here's a band known for outrageousness from time to time. They are Cheekface, and they've just released their new album, Podium. Here's a song from it called MFT on Out of the Box.

Never have nothing good to say.

That's new from Jack White on Out of the Box. His latest solo album is called Frozen Charlotte, and that was Neighbors Blues. We heard a new collaboration between the jam band Slightly Stupid and Wiz Khalifa and G Love on the song called Backseat Drivin', released just in time for the summer. And Cheek Face started off that set, a band that reminds me of kind of a cross between Cake and the B-52. Their new album is called Podium, and that was MFT. 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It's all new rock, Americana, and blues. And here's Billy Strings from his soon-to-be-released new album. This is called Milltown Flood on Out of the Box.

British folk legend Richard Thompson on Out of the Box with a song that he just released last week called Cocaine Walking, Booze Talking. We also heard Rhiannon Giddens. She's getting ready to come out with a new solo album called Hope is the Thing with Feathers. And that was Carolina Rain. And I started off that set with kind of a story song from Billy Strings called Milltown Flood. His new album is coming out soon called So Much for Goodbyes. I'm Paul Shagrew, and this next artist has been described as enigmatic, mainly because he's usually pictured wearing a mask of some sort. He is Orville Peck, and he's got a new album coming out soon called Mule. There's a song from it called Too Little, Too Late on Out of the Box.

That's Allison Russell on Out of the Box from her new solo album called In the Hour of Chaos. All the songs are collaborations with different artists, and Brittany Spencer joined her on that song called Black Lavender. We heard from Ray Wiley Hubbard. He's coming out with a new album next month called Real to Real for Real, and that was kind of a story about a road trip called Cassette Mixtape. And Orville Peck started off that set with Too Little Too Late from his next release, Mule, coming out soon. I'm Paul Shagrew. Here's the artist named Tao. She used to record with her backing band, the Get Down, Stay Down. Now she's collaborating with Tune Yards and the Linda Lindas on this new song called Sick of the Times on Out of the Box.

The Strokes on Out of the Box with another song from their new album, Reality Awaits, produced by Uber producer Rick Rubin. That was called Falling Out of Love. We heard Cage the Elephant before that with Beaches in Tennessee, their new single. And Tao started off that set. Her next album will be called Show Me. And that was a collaboration with Tune Yards and the Linda Lindas called Sick of the Times. I'm Paul Chagrin. And here's a new one from Train, the band that made their debut way back in, the late 90s, I think, when their debut album came out. They're about to release their 12th album. It'll be called Mad Dog in the Fog. And here's the title song to it on Out of the Box.

0: Low Pulp on Out of the Box with a song that'll be on their next album called Not For Nothing. We heard from Beck and the title cut to his new album coming out in about a month called Ride Lonesome. And a new song from Train started that set off called Mad Dog in the Fog. I'm Paul Chagrew. I've got time for one more set and I'll start it up with another song from the album of the week. Next.
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0: This is Out of the Box, and our final set today starts off with the title song to the album of the week. It's called Days by the Mountain Goats on Out of the Box.

Pete Yorn finishing up out of the box today with another song from his new album, All the Beauty. We heard new music from Joy Olatokun and the Mountain Goats during that set. And that's going to do it for me, Paul Shagrew. Thanks for listening. 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
2: 3 years on the local circuit. Played twice at the county fair. And the second time, Ben, our friend who worked the business, and said a guy from a label was there. There were two more like him at the next show, staring us down like hawks. And there was love in the air, and all the money was there, and we were going on tour with Candlebox.

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Welcome to the Best of Pickin' here on 89.5 WHRV. I'm Barry Graham, host and producer of the program. I'm glad you're with us here at Public Radio on a late Friday night for 2 hours of Americana music. Things getting underway tonight with Sarah Farrell from the 2024 release Live from Mountain Stage, Outlaws and Outliers, live performances from that long-running NPR program. We heard I'd Do It Again. Going to turn now to another Sierra, this time Sierra Hull. This is from her 2016 release entitled Wait at Mind. Here is Black River.

Very top of the set, Sarah Hull from her 2016 release entitled Weight of Mind and Black River. Kind of a who's who of Americana music on it. Alison Krauss, Abigail Washburn, Rihanna Giddens all doing backing vocals. CD actually was produced by Bella Fleck. Old Crow Medicine Show teaming up with Molly Tuttle from the release Union Maid and Last American Waltz there. Then the Del McCoury Band from the Unbroken Circle, the musical heritage of the Carter family, and Ramblin' Boy. I'm Barry Graham, and it's the Best of Pickin' here on 89.5. Here's Jason Carter from Lowdown Hoedown with Dust Bowl Dream.

tellers left town. I don't think they're coming back. So it looks like all my money's run away from here. I just got this nickel in the pocket of my shirt.

Very top of the set, fiddler Jason Carter from Lowdown Hoedown with Dust Bowl Dream. We followed it with Ringo Starr teaming with Alison Krauss from his 2025 album entitled Look Up and the tune Thankful. Don Reno and Red Smiley from a 1971 release entitled Together Again and Highway 52. That was their first time performing together in a number of years. Sadly, it would be the final recording performance for them, as just a short time later, Red Smiley would pass away. I'm Barry Graham, and it's the Best of Pickin' here on 89.5. Here's Blue Highway from 2002, Still Climbing Mountains and Union Man.

folks.

We kicked off the set of three with the Blue Highway from their 2002 release, Still Climbing Mountains. I well remember when that CD came into the station. We heard the tune Union Man. Tim O'Brien and Daryl Scott from a 2012 release were usually a lot better than this. And Tim O'Brien tune there, Climbing Up a Mountain. Then the Turnpike Troubadours from A Cat in the Rain with Chipping Mill. Going to turn now to Robert Earl Keane. This is from Happy Prisoner, the Bluegrass Sessions, and a cover of 52, Vincent Black Lightning.

Robert Earl Keen kicking things off from Happy Prisoner, the Bluegrass Sessions, and a cover of Richard Thompson's 52 Vincent Black Lightning, followed with Bobby Osborne, 2017 release entitled Original, and Goodbye Wheeling, A.J. Lee and Blue Summit featuring Lindsay Liu there, and Tear My Still House Down. Turning now to Gillian Welch and David Rawlings. This is from Woodland and Empty Trainload of Sky.

Very top of the set, Gillian Welch and David Rawlings from the Woodland release with Empty Trainload of Sky, Claire Lynch, and If Wishes Were Horses, that is from Oh Sister, the Women's Bluegrass Collection. 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I'm Barry Graham, host and producer of the program. 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